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0: Hey, it's Red Rocker Sammy Hagar here with another episode of the Top Rock Countdown. Now, I got Michael Anthony on the plane. I got Kenny Aronoff on the plane. I got Joe Satriani on the plane. And actually, we're going to invite you all into the Mile High Club. All these songs are going to be songs about flying on airplanes, about high flying, about jets and rocket ships. Hey, it's Sammy Hagar. Catch me on Saturday nights from 8 to 10 right here, Wind FM.
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0: Hey, it's Red Rocker Sammy Hagar here with another episode of the Top Rock Countdown. Now, I got Michael Anthony on the plane. I got Kenny Aronoff on the plane. I got Joe Satriani on the plane. And actually, we're going to invite you all into the Mile High Club. All these songs are going to be songs about flying on airplanes, about high flying, about jets and rocket ships. Hey, it's Sammy Hagar. Catch me on Saturday nights from 8 to 10, right here, Wind FM.
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The first Heisman winner to coach another Heisman winner, Steve Spurrier of Danny Werfel at the University of Florida. Not bragging. 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
2: 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Now, I got Michael Anthony on the plane. I got Kenny Aronoff on the plane. I got Joe Satriani on the plane. And actually, we're going to invite you all into the

0: 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All these songs are going to be songs about flying on airplanes, about high flying, about jets and rocket ships.
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6: Buyers. Here's a look at today, September 12th, in rock history. Today in 2007, the surviving members of Led Zeppelin announced they'd reform at London's U2 Arena to play a tribute to Atlantic Records founder Ahmet Ertegun. It would be their first full-length concert since 1980. In 1981, The Secret Policeman's Other Ball, a live benefit for Amnesty International, was recorded in London. The mostly comedy event had music from Sting, Phil Collins, Eric Clapton, and Jeff Beck. And happy heavenly birthday to the late Rush drummer and lyricist Neil Peart, who was born on this day in 1952. And that's a look at September 12th in rock history. 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

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Hey there, I'm Hunter. Good morning, and it's next Saturday night. We're going to really make it loud at the Riley Arts Center in Ocala. 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Oh, yeah, you know they're going to play Hot for Teacher and all the other incredible loud Van Halen hits, songs, deep cuts. 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Don't miss out. Hey, by the way, the next Rocks the Riley concert is going to be a tribute to this band. We're bringing back Jaded. Here's Aerosmith, Wind FM.

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0: 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And you know, today would have been Neil Peart's birthday. The drummer for Rush was born in 1952. Now, Annika, I'm not really sure how to pronounce her name, Nils, chosen to sit behind the drum kit for Rush, and she is absolutely killing it. 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
1: Hey, it's Red Rocker Sammy Hagar here with another episode of the Top Rock Countdown. Now, I got Michael Anthony on the plane. I got Kenny Aronoff on the plane. I got Joe Satriani on the plane. And actually, we're going to invite you all into the Mile High Club. All these songs are going to be songs about flying on airplanes, about high flying, about jets and rocket ships. Hey, it's Red Rocker Sammy Hagar here. Catch me tonight at 8, right here, Wind FM.

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Coming up tonight at 8 o'clock, Sammy Hagar's Top Rock Countdown. And this week, it's the Mile High Club. 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Tomorrow morning at 7, he goes Off the Record with Tom Petty and the Heartbreakers. 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

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Good morning. Something you may not have known about me. I mean, you and I have been friends for, 27 years now. I've been here at Wind FM. And you may not have known that I was once a Girl Scout. Yep, I was a Brownie, and then I was a Girl Scout. I was a Girl Scout for a few years, and I loved selling those Girl Scout cookies. I loved getting to know the people that bought them so that they could give me some of their cookies. And the Girl Scouts this year have announced two new cookies, and they sound really good. Thin Mints will always, always be my absolute favorite cookie. Shortbread's not bad, but these two, well, one of them sounds amazing. They actually made the first one here for people with food allergies. But that sounds so good. They're called Sparkables. It's a crunchy oatmeal cookie with chocolate chips and colorful sprinkles. I'm so there. I don't have allergies, but that cookie sounds great. Now, the second cookie is a new one. It's a new concept, really, because it's not for people. They're making them for dogs. They have cookies for dogs. Patch Pals. Patch Pals. That's what they're called, Patch Pals. They're soft-baked, blueberry muffin-flavored dog cookies that come in four

0: 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So there's Girl Scout community, exploration, and play. And of course, we all love our fur babies, so why not get them some Girl Scout cookies?
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Hey there, I'm Hunter. And if you happen to be, you know, sitting, taking it easy on the Saturday morning, reading the news while you're drinking your coffee, 352 Today, your community connection, did a piece on a breast cancer survivor in Ocala who is taking it upon herself to help other women. This is so interesting. She actually has a very unique perspective into breast cancer because she was very, very young. I thought I was young when I was diagnosed with breast cancer. She was very young when she was diagnosed. And so she found issues with the whole process of becoming a survivor. So what she did is she has started a 501c3 with the coolest name ever. Hot Girls Against Breast Cancer. Is that not the coolest? It is a nonprofit and they are raising money with a calendar for 2027. A very hot calendar, and it is local firefighters. It is one of the coolest pieces 352 Today has done. So check it out, 352today.com.

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And happy heavenly birthday to the late Rush drummer and lyricist Neil Peart, who was born on this day in 1952. And that's a look at September 12th in rock history. 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

0: 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I'm Hunter. NCFLDeals.com has become such a viral sensation that every time we have a deal, it sells out. And so with our next deal, a couple things you need to know. It's coming up on Tuesday. It's coming up really quick. 7 a.m. Tuesday morning, the deal will go live at NCFLDeals.com for Obella's Sub Shop in Ocala, where $25 can get you $50 to spend. 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

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Hey, you know how we love our pups. I mean, every week we have a dog that's available for adoption here in the studio. This past week, Humane Society of Marion County came in and they brought, oh my gosh, Willow Dean. Check out her video on Facebook and Instagram and all the other pups, because we alternate between the Humane Society of Marion County and Marion County Animal Services. There are plenty of pups that will fit perfectly into your family. And I also want you to know that today there is a Humane Society of Marion County adoption event that is happening at the Remedy Dog Bar and Grill on East Silver Springs Boulevard, that fairly new place. Check it out. That's a really cool place to go, the Remedy Dog Bar and Grill. Now, the adoption event will take place between 10 a.m. to 2 p.m. I think it

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the photo of a woman wearing a cut-up shirt doused in water, kind of like a wet t-shirt, with slippery when wet written on the shirt. And at the last minute, because the picture was very risque, the record label got cold feet because some retail chains warned they were not going to stock the album because of the suggestive cover image. So it was actually Jon Bon Jovi's idea to just use a black plastic bag, throw water on it so it beat it up, and then he wrote Slippery When Wet in it, and voila, an iconic album cover was born. Wanted Dead or Alive from Slippery When Wet. 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
1: Excuse me, the record stuck. 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The record stuck. 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

0: 92.5 Gainesville, 95.5 Ocala, Wind FM, Iconic Rock. I'm Hunter. Football this weekend. Lots of it. 5:30 in the Swamp, Gators taking on Campbell. And football is America's favorite sport. Did you know that? According to a Gallup poll, 31% of Americans say football is their favorite sport. Basketball coming in second with 11%. Baseball favored by 10% of Americans. And soccer actually moving up in the world. 9% of Americans say that's their favorite sport. Baker Mayfield and the Bucks have reached an agreement on a $165 million 3-year extension. And that coming just days before their first game. Jags are hosting the Browns tomorrow at 1. Bucks at the Bengals at 1. And at 4:25 tomorrow, Dolphins at the Raiders.
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Did you see Doritos is coming out with a new chip? Of course, they're jumping on the protein bandwagon. They claim that these chips have 10 grams of protein per bag. Chips are made with popped corn, soya, and lentils. Sweet chili, chipotle, and sizzling steak are the flavors. The chips are popped rather than fried. They have 30% less fat than regular tortilla chips and are high in fiber. You just had me at Doritos. You don't have to go into all that extra stuff. Come on. 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

0: sticks, come sail away. North Central Florida's iconic Rockwind FM. I'm Hunter. Hey there. Good morning. And who is this guy? That's what a lot of people said in Michigan. About 8,000 residents got their new Michigan state IDs with somebody else's picture on them. And it was just some random guy's face. The photo apparently is generic. It doesn't belong to any other resident. People got their IDs with the dude's face on it. Also, the birthday was wrong. Everybody got the same birthday, January 12th, 1967. And there was another misprint on these IDs, another mistake. The words last name, first name, and middle are printed instead of the resident's real name on it. So now the state of Michigan has to fix all of those, and they're mailing out thousands of corrected IDs. The residents, in the meantime, still waiting.
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We got that right. Said you got that right. 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

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Hey, are you into pickleball? 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

0: for Central Florida's iconic rock, Wind FM 92.5 and 95.5. Hey there, I'm Hunter, and you have to admit, we have been really lucky this hurricane season. In fact, did you realize that Thursday was the peak of hurricane season? I mean, it's been such not even thinking about it, and we totally just breezed right by September 10th, the peak of hurricane season. Now, hopefully, we won't need it, but if we do, 352 Today has a hurricane weather center on the website that has everything that you need, like checklists, phone numbers, etc. It's a 352 Today Hurricane Weather Center, and it's powered by DeSantis AC, Adams Water Conditioning, and Angie Lewis State.
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0: 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Hey there, I'm Hunter. You know I love my car shows, and there's one going on right now at Big Daddy Don Garlett's Museum of Drag Racing in Ocala. 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

0: North Central Florida's iconic rock, Wind FM 92.5 and 95.5. Hey there, I'm Hunter. You know, next Saturday night, we're going to be rocking the Riley. Van Halen is our next tribute show. Doors open 6:30, showtime 7:30. And there are still great seats to be had. 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Want to thank East Coast Flooring for rocking the Riley with all of us, because we're having a great time this season. And you can check out the upcoming shows, including Aerosmith and Pink Floyd. By the way, got some Van Halen coming up.
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Jay Giles on the way. Got some Eddie Money coming up. Grand Funk. 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

Ram Jam's Black Betty on Wind FM, iconic rock for your Saturday. Hey there, I'm Hunter. Hope you're having a great weekend. Hey, by chance, do you remember Princess Diana's revenge dress, that beautiful black dress that she wore? It's silk. She wore it to a 1994 Vanity Fair fundraising dinner. And the reason they call it her revenge dress is because that same night, and she planned it like this, that same night, King Charles, at the time Prince Charles, publicly admitted his infidelity on television. So she just went out and she knew she was looking her best. Like, this is what you cheated on. Well, that revenge dress, that's how we all know it, is going to be auctioned off. It's expected to sell for $300,000 when it's auctioned off in New

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1: Hey, it's Red Rocker Sammy Hagar here with another episode of the Top Rock Countdown. Now, I got Michael Anthony on the plane. I got Kenny Aronoff on the plane. I got Joe Satriani on the plane. And actually, we're going to invite you all into the Mile High Club. All these songs are going to be songs about flying on airplanes, about high flying, about jets and rocket ships. Hey, it's Red Rocker Sammy Hagar here. Catch me tonight at 8, right here, Wind FM.
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FM, Iconic Rock from Stevie Nicks there. Hey, Dance Alive National Ballet, they're holding a great Halloween costume sale today at their studios on Northwest 2nd Street. You can check it out. They have costumes between $5 and $10. Some have actually never been worn before. You can check it out. 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It's awesome. It's going until 3 o'clock today. Check it out at Dance Alive National Ballet, 1325 Northwest 2nd Street is where they're holding that sale. Hey, maybe you can get a mohair suit. It's Elton John, Wind FM.

0: 92.5 and 95.5. 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I'm Hunter. Hey, did you catch Live at 5 yesterday by chance? Chris DiCarlo interviewed Ann Wilson. Ann Wilson of Heart. Ann Wilson of Trip Sitter, her other band. Ann Wilson performing tonight at the Sharon in the Villages. Chris got to talk to her. And then she played some live stuff from her. So don't ever miss another Live at 5. Each weekday at 5, it's Live at 5 brought to you by B&D Electric. 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

Pearl Jam's Daughter on Wind FM, iconic rock for North Central Florida. I love stuff like that. What were they doing before they were a rock star? Did you know that before he was a rock star, Axl Rose was a manager at Tower Records? So in a way, you could say he was in the music business. Axl Rose and Guns N' Roses, Wind FM.

0: Wind FM, iconic rock for your weekend. Hey there, I'm Hunter, and I have to tell you, my favorite Florida man story of the week actually involved three Florida men, in fact. Of course, alcohol was involved in this story, along with beef sticks, a Waffle House, and underwear. It happened in Seminole, where three drunk Florida men were arrested for pounding on a Waffle House window at 4:30 in the morning, and then they were throwing beef sticks at it. Officers found them nearby. They were just sitting on a bench, which was not far from a laundromat, which may or may not explain why two of the guys were only wearing underwear. I don't know. There are so many questions left unanswered to the story. But I guess the best answer I could give you is, that's Florida man for you, right?
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Now, George Thorogood admits the Bad to the Bone riff is nothing more than a variation on Bo Diddley's I'm a Man, Muddy Waters' version of Willie Dixon's Hoochie Coochie Man, and several other tunes in the Mississippi Delta and Chicago blues styles. He said he just kind of honed it and refined it a little. And here's Bad to the Bone on Wind FM.

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0: North Central Florida's iconic Rockwind FM. Hey, I'm Hunter. Good afternoon. Hope you're having a great weekend. Did you hear that Tombstone Pizza is coming out with a new, I don't want to say it's a new flavor. 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The pizza has a creamy garlic sauce, mozzarella, Parmesan cheese, and garlic seasoning instead of the traditional red sauce. 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I am officially hungry now, so I'm going to go find something to eat. Get ready to cheer on the Gators today. Chris DiCarlo's coming up next. 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

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Scott is still on vacation, and I hope you're having a good Saturday so far. 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

Gators know. Tom Petty and the Heartbreakers didn't just pass through, they rose from this town. Nobody plays more Tom Petty in his hometown than Wind FM.

Tampa Music closed its doors, but its music lives on. Tom Petty. An American Girl. Don Felder. The Allman Brothers, all shaped at Lipham's. 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
5: There's a certain kind of quiet on the weekend that only business owners understand. 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

0: Here's a look at today, September 12th, in rock history. Today in 2007, the surviving members of Led Zeppelin announced they'd reform at London's U2 Arena to play a tribute to Atlantic Records founder Ahmet Ertegun. It would be their first full-length concert since 1980. Roxanne. In 1981, the Secret Policeman's Other Ball, a live benefit for Amnesty International, was recorded in London. The mostly comedy event had music from Sting, Phil Collins, Eric Clapton, and Jeff Beck. And happy heavenly birthday to the late Rush drummer and lyricist Neil Peart, who was born on this day in 1952. And that's a look at September 12th in rock history. For Wind FM, I'm Chris DiCarlo.
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0: Iconic Rock, Wind FM. You know, yesterday, a very sad day, the 25th anniversary of the worst attack on human soil ever, when the Twin Towers went down. And now finding out that New Yorkers were misled about the air quality in Lower Manhattan following those attacks. A lot of people got sick because they were told that it was safe when it actually was not. And who knows how many lawsuits are going to come out of that. Thank God we have a great place to live here, beautiful weather, beautiful climate, and, you know, hurricanes to worry about here and there. But right now we're really lucky, knock on wood, that we've been safe. Hawaii, one of the most beautiful places on earth, really has gotten beaten up a lot. So stay away from there for a while, between fires and hurricanes and tornadoes and all that stuff. I don't know what Hawaii has done, but there's some angry weather there. You can always check out online the extended forecast, as I mentioned last hour, at 352today.com.
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0: 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We've been talking about this for so long, and Completely Unchained going to put on an excellent show. 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

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I aired some of the interview that I had with her yesterday and the day before, and you can get tickets if you're interested in attending the show. It should be a great show tonight at the Sharon. 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

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Sometimes you chug that ice water or a cold drink or ice cream, you know, too fast, and you get the brain freeze. But the scientific term for brain freeze, I'm going to do this the best I can, sphenopalatine ganglioneuralgia. That's the long word. 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

0: 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We're getting closer to kickoff time for the Gators after a great start last week, 66-21 win over Florida Atlantic. Today, they are hosting North Carolina, and kickoff is at 5:30. Go Gators.
1: Hey, it's Red Rocker Sammy Hagar here with another episode of the Top Rock Countdown. Now, I got Michael Anthony on the plane. I got Kenny Aronoff on the plane. I got Joe Satriani on the plane. And actually, we're going to invite you all into the Mile High Club. All these songs are going to be songs about flying on airplanes, about high flying, about jets and rocket ships. Hey, it's Red Rocker Sammy Hagar here. Catch me tonight at 8, right here, Wind FM.
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Some band news. Last week, we talked last Saturday because it was Freddie Mercury's, what would have been his 80th birthday. And to mark that occasion, Queen released a video of the band performing Now I'm Here from a performance in February of 1979 in Munich. So the performance was broadcast on German TV,

0: You can watch it on YouTube. So if you want to see that, it's a great performance. And they celebrated the official Freddie Mercury birthday party in Montrose, Switzerland, where Queen had a studio. Brian May and Roger Taylor sent a video greeting too. But again, you can find Now I'm Here. Check it out on YouTube.
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Just a quick reminder, Ann Wilson tonight at the Sharon in the Villages. And that show is at, I believe, 7:30. If you want to grab tickets, you can probably grab them at the door at the Sharon if they haven't sold out. Maybe call first. But the show is coming up here really shortly. So if you're doing a last-minute thing, kind of have to hustle. 92.5, 95.5.

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0: 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So, you know, I talk about hockey all the time, and like even way after the season's over. But we're already going to be getting into the preseason, and the Bolts' first game is September 20th. They're hosting the Predators at 5 o'clock. You know when September 20th is, right? It's like not far away, like a little over a week away. So I'm going to say it already. Go Bolts. Same with the Panthers. They'll be hosting the Hurricanes for their first game on Sunday the 20th. Looks like rain and 80s for today and tomorrow. Get to the full forecast at 352today.com.
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Did you know that? That's worth about 11 cents. But like a huge crack of lightning, like the really big kind, they're saying could be worth, in American money, like over $120. How do you put that in a jar and save it? 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

0: 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Some music news. Joe Satriani, amazing guitarist, along with another amazing guitarist, Steve Vai, have done a collaborative album, The Seas of Emotion, and they are announcing their album as Satchvi. So the title of the album is Sea of Emotion, but I guess they're calling the band Satchvi. But anyway, we can look for that. That's their first full-length studio album together. 10 tracks will be out November 6th. And Robert Plant, along with getting the Lifetime Achievement Award at the American Honors and Awards Ceremony at the Ryman in Nashville coming up on the 16th, he's also going to perform at that event. So I'm looking forward to seeing that. That's going to be exciting to see Robert Plant on stage again. Eric Clapton on tour, kicked off his tour last week. See, like I told you, a lot of artists waited till the fall, and they're going to be doing fall-winter touring. So keep an eye on our concert calendar at windfm.com.
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Hunter's got more tickets to see the Artemis Pyle Band. She'll have those on her show starting Monday morning. Had some this week. And then again for the first couple of days of next week. That's during Lost Lyrics, 7:30 a.m. with Hunter on Wind FM.

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0: Iconic Rock Wind FM 92.5, 95.5. I always laughed when I'd see the Aflac commercials. Like, why isn't Ben Affleck on there? Why aren't they paying him to be on there? And it's actually going to happen now. So this long-running joke has turned into a reality. They've collaborated, and you're going to start seeing him turn up on some of these commercials. I think that's going to, like, I'm going to choke when I see that. I'm going to laugh so hard. Sure, he doesn't need the money, but whatever. I've got some great fall destinations for vacations that won't cost you much. That's coming up next hour on Wind FM.
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1: 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Heck, we can drive there. 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Minus the airfare, it's going to cost you practically nothing. Same with Tampa, just right down the road, $469. That's a pretty cheap getaway when you figure you don't even have to fly there. So other places include Gulf Shores, Alabama, Myrtle Beach, Raleigh. But why leave the state when you don't need to, right? 92.5, 95.5, Iconic Rock, Wind FM.

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0: 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What is cheap today? Pretty much nothing, right? I mean, everything is so dang expensive that I've picked stuff up and dropped it like a hot potato because it's like, when did the price of this double? But one thing that's still pretty affordable, bananas have not really gone up that much in price. Libraries are still free. Imagine somebody actually going in and reading a book. Paper clips, potatoes, AA batteries are cheaper than ever because everything is rechargeable now. And over the last few decades, getting information has gotten cheaper too because it's like right at our fingertips. But one person commented on the survey and he said, TVs and weed are the only things that have gotten cheaper and better during my lifetime. No comment. What's yours? Hit us up on the Wind FM app, the open mic feature. 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
1: Here's a look at today, September 12th, in rock history. Today in 2007, the surviving members of Led Zeppelin announced they'd reform at London's U2 Arena to play a tribute to Atlantic Records founder Ahmet Ertegun. It would be their first full-length concert since 1980. In 1981, the Secret Policeman's Other Ball, a live benefit for Amnesty International, was recorded in London. The mostly comedy event had music from Sting, Phil Collins, Eric Clapton, and Jeff Beck. And happy heavenly birthday to the late Rush drummer and lyricist Neil Peart, who was born on this day in 1952. And that's a look at September 12th in rock history. 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

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Do you really care how many people follow you on social media? Like, I really don't. 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But anyway, the most followed people on Instagram in 2026, Cristiano Ronaldo, soccer player. I would not think to follow him on social media, but whatever. If you really want some great social media experiences, we have them. 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

0: stopped giving Sammy Hagar the silent treatment. He finally spoke up and called him a complete idiot. Sammy understands that because, see, in Sammy's book, he talked about the worst part of Eddie, like when he was really going through his darkest moment, and Sammy really didn't think it was appropriate to do that, especially with Eddie going through cancer. So I get it. As a sibling, I'd be really PO'd too, but maybe Sammy will explain that someday. Top Rock Countdown coming up here at 8 o'clock. That's it for me, Chris DiCarlo. Thanks for hanging. I'll be back Monday at 2.
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